and the production. So we thank the Lord for all those that have joined us with Nitya Velicham. So you will be blessed for those that have come to join us this very evening with Nitya Velicham. But the Lord has assigned for many of the handmaidens and the pastors and the Bible

prepared this by the ministry to come into your lives. So as we come in, let me begin with prayer, with a wonderful blessing that the Lord is bestowing upon your lives. So Lord, we thank you, Lord, at this time, Father, for many that have come, Lord, from 210 nations into Nithya Velicham at this time, Lord. Father, we thank you for your wonderful blessings in which you have, Lord Jesus. Assign your people, Lord, even as they have gathered, even as they have joined, Lord, many things that you have, Lord Jesus, in store for them to be blessed, Lord, before the end of this evening, Lord. Even as, Lord Jesus, you are preparing their hearts, Lord, even as they are open, Lord Jesus, to the will of the Holy Spirit to take place in their lives, Lord, as you are touching them and setting them free, Lord, even before the end of this very segment, Lord, oh God, with the word that you are preparing, Lord Jesus, and the Bible studies that is going to come forth, and even through the worship time, Lord, that the handmaidens of the Lord, Lord Jesus, even as Sister Karuna, Sister Grace, also Sister Dolly and myself, Lord, into it, and the very poem that you have prepared also, Lord Jesus, from Sister Mary Thangalingam, Lord, who's going to come and share it also, Father. So we thank you, Lord, for every one of them that are going to come, and also the words of wisdom that are going to be shared, Lord, as they come in, Lord, and bring forth the word, Lord, for the second segment, Lord, even as I share the first word, Lord. So we thank you for being with me as well, Father, by the very way, Lord, that you have instilled upon my heart to share about the very Holy Spirit that you have given, Lord, without which we cannot, Lord Jesus, pursue your kingdom, do your ministry. Whatever that you have bestowed upon this side of the world for us to carry on is only through the power and the embodiment and the empowerment of the power of the Holy Spirit upon our lives and upon the church and upon your people. So we thank you for that, Lord, and we thank you, Lord, for the second message that is going to come from Sister Arundhati, and following that, Lord, the 1 hour Bible study that is going to come from Brother Pastor from the Bible study that's going to come from Brother Simon Stanley, Lord, all the way from India. And the last of all, Lord, we have the message from also Pastor Anton Rasanayam, all the way from Scarborough, Ontario as well. We thank you, Lord, for every one of them that are coming and joining, Lord. Every one of them that have prepared their hearts, Lord, to come and minister to you. Be with them, lead them, and guide them, Lord, and fill them with the power of your Holy Spirit, even as they come, Lord, and share, Lord Jesus, what you have bestowed upon, and fill them, Lord, with the anointing power of the Holy Spirit as they share it with the people. And we thank you, Lord, for the many blessings, Lord, even as the people that have joined at this time, Lord.

Lord, as you are, Lord, wooing by the power of your Holy Spirit upon towards you, Lord Jesus. And now I pray, Lord, for the many needs that they are representing, Father. May it be, Lord, emotionally, physically, mentally, however they might be, Lord, you are able to, Lord Jesus, completely take care of that. You are the one, Lord, who said, come unto me, all ye that labor and are heavy laden, and

0: your word has bring forth, Lord, and these children know that I am God, you have said, Lord Jesus, also in Psalm 46 verse 10. Lord, all these promises are yea and amen in Christ Jesus. And I thank you for that blessing that you have been blessing them, Lord, and opening their hearts of understanding and their, Lord Jesus, eyes of understanding also, Lord, to receive what you have, Lord, for the rest of the segment, Lord, and the rest of the blessing that comes through Nithya Velicham, I pray in Jesus' name. Amen and amen. At this time, I would like to go into the segment of the Nithya Velicham's program. And we have, first of all, Sister Karuna waiting to come and minister to us with a beautiful song and also pray before that. So we will invite her. Sister Karuna, we alaikka pohurum. Avar vandu jabithu or paadalai paaduvar. 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God bless you.
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1: High priest forever, I praise you. Holy Lord, I worship you. Holy, holy, holy, Lord God Almighty, we lift up your holy name. The Holy Spirit who moved on the face of the waters, we praise you. Image of God, we worship you. Immortal, we thank you. Emmanuel, we worship you. Incarnate Word, we lift up your holy name. Oh, the one who redeems us from death in famine, we lift up your holy name. The one who has established your throne in heaven, we worship you. The one who executes judgment and justice on the earth, we exalt you. The one who spoke in the pillar of cloud, we lift up your holy name. Invisible God, I praise you. Invisible King, I worship you. Jehovah, Almighty God, we lift up your holy name. Jehovah Jireh, we praise you. Jehovah Nissi, we exalt you. Jehovah who sees, we worship you. Jehovah Rapha, we adore you. Jehovah Shalom, we lift up your holy name. Jehovah Shammah, we exalt you. Jesus, we worship you. Jesus, our friend, we lift up your name. Jesus, the author and finisher of our faith, we love you. Jesus, the beloved Son, we adore you. Jesus, the bridegroom, we welcome you. Jesus, the healer of all diseases, we lift up your holy name. Jesus Christ of Nazareth, we worship you. Jesus, the same, yesterday, today and forever, oh, we worship you. Oh, Jesus, the Son of God, we love you. Jesus, the apostle of our profession, we lift up your holy name. Jesus, who descended from heaven and who is in heaven, we exalt you. Jesus, who holds the keys of hell, we lift up your holy name. Jesus, who will come in the glory of the Father, I praise you. Jesus, who performs all things he has promised, I worship you. Jesus, who saves us from sin, we adore you. Jesus, who suffered for us, I exalt you. Oh, Judge of Israel, we lift up your

of him who believes in you. We adore you. O King, we praise you. King, eternal, immortal, and invisible, we worship you. King of heaven, we exalt you. King of Israel, we glorify you. King of kings, we adore you. King of Salem, we bow down before you. King of the saints, we adore you. Lord God, we worship you. Lord God of Abraham and Isaac

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Holy Lord, I worship you. Holy, holy, holy, Lord God Almighty, we lift up your holy name. The Holy Spirit who moved on the face of the waters, we praise you. Image of God, we worship you. Immortal, we thank you. Emmanuel, we worship you. Incarnate Word, we lift up your holy name. Oh, the one who redeems us from death in famine, we lift up your holy name. The one who has established your throne in heaven, we worship you. The one who executes judgment and justice on the

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I worship you, Jehovah, Almighty God. We lift up your holy name. Jehovah Jireh, we praise you. Jehovah Nissi, we exalt you. Jehovah who sees, we worship you. Jehovah Rapha, we adore you. Jehovah Shalom, we lift up your holy name. Jehovah Shammah, we exalt you. Jesus, we worship you. Jesus, our friend, we lift up your name. Jesus, the author and finisher of our faith, we love you. Jesus, the beloved Son, we adore you. Jesus, the bridegroom, we welcome you. Jesus, the healer of all diseases, we lift up your holy name. Jesus Christ of Nazareth, we worship you. Jesus, the same, yesterday, today and forever, oh, we worship you. Oh, Jesus, the Son of God, we love you. Jesus, the apostle of our profession, we lift up your holy name. Jesus, who descended from heaven and who is in heaven, we exalt you. Jesus, who holds the keys of hell, we lift up your holy name. Jesus, who will come in the glory of the Father, I praise you. Jesus, who performs all things he has promised, I worship you. Jesus, who saves us from sin, we adore you. Jesus, who suffered for us, I exalt you. O Judge of Israel, we lift up your holy name.

Who believes in you, we adore you. O King, we praise you. King, eternal, immortal, and invisible, we worship you. King of heaven, we exalt you. King of Israel, we glorify you. King of kings, we adore you. King of Salem, we bow down before you. King of the saints, we adore you. Lord God, we worship you. Lord God of Abraham and Isaac, we worship you.

good morning. With all glory to our Lord and Savior Jesus Christ, let's look into our word meditation for today. Today is Tuesday, 7th of July 2026, and the topic for today is God Values Your Service. The opening scripture is taken from Colossians 3 verse 23. And whatsoever ye do, do it heartily as to the Lord and not unto men, knowing that of the Lord ye shall receive the reward of the inheritance, for ye serve the Lord Christ. Hallelujah. Everything you do for God is important to Him. When you help in church, pray, sing, give or show kindness, God sees it and He is pleased. The Bible says in 1 Corinthians 3 verse 9, for we are God's fellow workers. That means you're working with Him. You may sometimes think what you do is so small, but to God it matters very much. Your words, actions and choices can show His love to others every day. That's why God wants you to serve Him with joy, excellence and a good heart. God has a beautiful plan for your life, and serving Him is part of that plan. So do your best with joy and a willing heart. Your service is precious to Him and He delights in you. Hallelujah. Let's look at another scripture from 1 Corinthians 15 verse 58. Therefore, my beloved brothers, be steadfast, immovable, always abounding in the work of the Lord, knowing that in the Lord your labor is not in vain. Glory to God. Please repeat after me. Let's pray. Thank you, Lord, for the opportunity to serve you. I am faithful in all that I am asked to do, and my service brings praise and glory to you. In Jesus' name, amen. God bless you all. See you tomorrow.

0: ஆமேனப்பா, நீங்க அழைத்தவர் உண்மை உள்ளவர். எங்களை அழைத்து விட்டு எங்களை ஹாஃப்வே நடு ரோட்ல விட்டுட்டு போற தகப்பன் இல்லை எங்களுடைய ஆண்டவர். அவர் அழைத்தவர், அவர் பரிசுத்தமா இருக்க போல எங்களையும் ஒவ்வொரு 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
1: 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God bless you, sister darling.
0: Amen. 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
1: 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I would like to pray for the listeners at this point and then I would bring the first message. Thank you, Lord. Thank you, Father, for the way you have been already ministering, Lord, right from beginning, Lord Jesus, till this very moment, Lord. You have been present, Lord, with the way you have been ministering through the power of your Holy Spirit, Lord. All of the handmaidens of the Lord that have been coming, Lord Jesus, and ministering, Lord, in their songs, in their worship, in their adoration, and sharing, Lord Jesus, the devotionals, and also, Lord, with all that they have been, Lord Jesus, praying for, Lord. Even Sister Dolly has been now praying for all of the team workers and the ministers of the gospel that are going to come and share, Lord. All of that, you have been, Lord Jesus, a very present way in which you have been, Lord, emanating through the power of and the anointing power of the Holy Spirit, Lord, to rest upon each and every one of them. And now we bring the listeners to you, Lord Jesus, as they have been, Lord Jesus, blessed so much, Lord. This is not of man. This is not of anything that we can, Lord Jesus, boast of ourselves, Lord. But this is only through the power and the anointing power of the Holy Spirit that is emanating into the nations of the world, Lord. And it is only through, Lord Jesus, your favor that you give, Lord Jesus, even as Lord, these men of God, and also Lord, this Brother Leslie and Sister Rita, Lord, who are working in the background with so much, Lord, going on, morning till night, Lord Jesus, as they, Lord, do all the recordings with Brother Leslie, Lord, to go into all the media networks with YouTube and also Facebook, Lord, and our Sister Rita doing all the coordination of the programs and all the calls, Lord, that she makes to put all of the programs together as well, along with Brother Mahendran, Lord, that he does, Lord, for Nithya Velicham and Bharti in Velicham, Lord. Father, this is nothing but your work, Lord, your will, Lord, your way in which you lead and guide, Lord, your servants of the Lord, Lord, as lay, Lord, on Jesus, come and serve you and love you and worship you, Lord, and praise you and lift your name up, Lord, at this very moment, Lord. We lift your name up that you will draw all men unto yourself. And thank you for these listeners, Father, that they have been blessed so much, Lord, that this network, Lord Jesus, would bring forth much of the blessing upon their lives with the word that has been prepared by the lips of the servants, Lord, even as they come forth, Lord, oh God, that you would anoint them, Lord Jesus. This is none of them, Lord, but the work of the Holy Spirit coming and preparing their hearts, Lord, to come through their lips to anointed, Lord Jesus, to go forth into the hearts that are listening, Father, even as they, Lord Jesus, bring forth much fruit, that they be not only hearers, but Lord Jesus, doers of the word, Lord, bring forth much fruit in their lives, Lord, because your word has said, Lord Jesus, it is sharper than a two-edged sword, Lord. That is how powerful it is, Lord, to bring forth that which you would send forth, Lord, and it would not return to us void, but accomplish the thing it which was sent to. That is the way in which you, Lord Jesus, has chosen the word to work, Lord, in the hearts and lives of people, that we will have much of the harvest of souls, Lord, even before the end of this segment, Lord, with the words that are going to go and penetrate into the hearts and lives, and they would, Lord, accept you as their Lord and their Savior. And Lord, even as I prepare the word myself, Lord, with the anointing power of the Holy Spirit, Lord, would go forth, Lord, as I reveal, Lord, what you had showed me, Lord, from the word of the living God, Lord, about the Holy Spirit himself. Oh Lord, we thank you, Lord, for the wonderful way, Lord, that you have sent the power of the Holy Spirit, Lord, upon the church, upon your believers, upon the ones you have called, upon the ones that have sealed and kept under the day of redemption. Lord, this is nothing but your work, the work of the Holy Spirit, I pray. In Jesus' name, amen and amen. ஒரு சிறிய பாட்டை பாடிவிட்டு அந்த கத்தர் கொடுத்த அந்த வார்த்தையின்படி அந்த பாட்டின் மூலமாக நான் வார்த்தையை கொண்டு வரப் போகிறேன்.

Amen, amen. Yes, Lord. Thank you, Lord, for the way you're going to move, Lord, through the power of your Holy Spirit, Lord, as I bring forth your word, Lord. So we thank you for that, Lord.

Amen and amen. Yes, at this time I would like to share with you today about the Holy Spirit. I don't have much time to go into all the details I would like to share with you today because of the time factor, but I would like to at least share a few things that would be so important and necessary for us to bring forth a lifestyle in our daily mundane things of life, how the Holy Spirit would come into our lives aligned with His word, with His will, with His power, with His purpose in our lives, that could be only possible with the power of the Holy Spirit that would come in and emanate and work in and through us when we open our lives in obedience to His will of the Holy Spirit, when we ask Him, when we become His children, when we ask the Lord as our Lord and our Savior. He comes with His presence, that is this Holy Spirit, to come and live within us. According to John chapter 14 verse 26, when the Lord Jesus, before He left the earth, He said to His disciples, "Now I am going to my Father to heaven, and when I go to heaven, my Father will send you a counselor, a comforter, and when He comes upon you and you are filled with the counselor and the comforter, that would be the Holy Spirit, He would also bring into remembrance that everything I said to you." You know, Jesus Himself said all the words that He has spoken to them, and all the ones that have listened to Him, been with Him, walked with Him here on earth, that the Holy Spirit will bring into remembrance everything that He had shared with them. So the Holy Spirit's function and unction, function is the way how He would come and, make it happen in our lives. And unction is the authority and the power in which He would enable us to walk through that. And He has not left us comfortless. That is why He's called the Comforter, to come into our hearts and lives and make it happen just the way He had purposed it in our hearts and lives. And that is the way He had said it. And thereby, when we read the word, when we have the Lord illuminate the word of God, it's done through the power of the Holy Spirit. The anointing of the Lord through the Holy Spirit is the one that teaches us and illuminates the word to us, and makes us understand what we are reading, and thereby our eyes are opened up through the spiritual eyes, and He invests into us, He pours into us what He shows us out of the revelation of the word of the living God, that could be only done through the power of the Holy Spirit. That is why the Lord said what He said, before He left the earth, to the disciples and to the others that were listening to Him. This is how the Holy Spirit would work on us. And so, my dear friends, I encourage you all, when you read the word, ask the Lord to illuminate the word, even as the Holy Spirit gives you not only utterance, not only the anointing power of the Holy Spirit to come into you, to live and move and have His guidance in your life with His power and presence, but this is the way the word brings forth life. It becomes so powerful in your lives that it becomes a part of your very life. You move and have your being in and through Him. That is happening only through the word of the power of the Holy Spirit coming through the word and illuminating and bringing forth very presence in knowing what the word is speaking to you, and the word lives in and through you because of the power that is involved in it through the Holy Spirit alone. So, and we thank the Lord for that word. And you know how the Lord has bestowed upon our lives all the beautiful gifts of the Holy Spirit, the fruit of the Holy Spirit that a believer can now live and move and have those happening in a believer's life. And you know how that happens when the Lord gives us the gifts or even the fruits to come through in our lives where He has given to us according to what He has given to us from it's from Ephesians 5 verses 22 and 23, love, joy, peace, goodness, kindness, faithfulness, and also a spirit of self-control, all these things, the seven beautiful ways in which

0: just like, you know, the devotional was just shared also today, you know, how whatever you might be going through, it does not matter to a child of God, because the Creator God, you know, the Holy Spirit is also a God of love and comfort and peace. So that is why those, the Spirit of God, when He comes through and gives us those fruits to come through us, is emanating through us, and it does not depend on the circumstances. It does not depend how we travel through this life and what happens to us. It happens through a supernatural means, through the only the Spirit of God can come through and help us to live that life. So that is why when people go through severe beatings of life, through mountain experience or valley experiences, that joy of the Lord, that peace on their face, that joy emanating through the presence of Jesus in their lives will never be taken away. There's always a smile, there's always a joy they will be emanating and showing how different they are. And people even wonder and ask, you know, we know that problems, you know, sometimes if they know that you might be going through a difficult situation, they will ask, how come you carry on with such a, you know, attitude of praise and thanksgiving and love in your life, that you can still have this peace in your life and joy in your life? You know, how is this possible? That is the way the Lord comes through. So you can share your testimony. You can share what the Lord is about. What a glorious way the Lord has brought that into your life. That is the way of the testimony. That is why even Revelation says about that, they overcame by the blood of the Lamb and the word of their testimony, which is Jesus, who is Jesus himself. And the Holy Spirit is the third Trinity, the third person, you know, the Father, Son, and the Holy Spirit. And when Jesus was on earth, he did not do anything. Every moment he made, he had to go to the Father and get his approval, get his mindset, get his will upon his life before he even moved and did it. And when he was first filled with the Holy Spirit at the River of Jordan, you know, and how the Spirit of God came down upon him in the form of a dove, and the voice came down like a thunder saying, this is my beloved Son, you know, in whom I am well pleased, and everybody heard about it. And that is how the Spirit of God, when he comes to the same way, and the ministry of the Lord started after that on him, when the Spirit of, you know, God rested upon him, and you know, Jesus himself started to show all the miracles, signs, wonders, everything that followed him. And he was mightily, you know, he was the third Trinity, God himself coming in flesh, you know, and we cannot even compare to what who he is, but except the Spirit of God moving and making us. And he said, you will even do greater things than what I did, because I go to my Father. So that is why, my dear friends, I can challenge you in your very being, in your very life, in your very heart, that this is possible. When you live a life that is holy and, you know, approved of God, lived that holy life before him, and he is the Holy One that comes to make your body holy. And when you live and have that presence within you, he can do those miracles in and through you. You know, you will become the way he wants you to be, living and having his being in you, means that now when you pray, when you, you know, talk to people, that the power of the Holy Spirit is emanating through you, when, and you will see signs and wonders following, and you will be able to see people getting healed when you pray for them. And these are the ways in which the Holy Spirit emanates through you on a daily basis as a believer. And I would like you all to be challenged to come into that realm of his glory and power and presence in your life, to be able to use in that manner. And so let us also know the fact how the Lord is a person through the power of the Holy Spirit that he brought into our lives. He is a person. So we is not a that or it or anything like that. He is a person. And in the Hebrew word, he's called Ruach, you know, which means, you know, the Spirit of God, the presence of God living within us is Ruach. So when he says like that, that means the very Spirit of God that lives within us is the one that enables us to bring forth the fruit of the Spirit, that brings forth the gift of the Spirit, according to 1 Corinthians chapter 12, to emanate through us. Like I already said to you, how Jesus was used in the ministry, and he said, you will do greater things. All those that Jesus did, or even more, we can do here on earth, right now, this very moment, as we live that life here on earth, through the power of the Holy Spirit. That is why by the power of the Holy Spirit is so powerful. There's nothing that you can compare with this here on here on earth. That is the one that is now upon the church, that the church itself, has now gone, according to the seven churches that the Lord has called out to be, the worst place to be is the Laodicean church. Neither, hot or cold, and I will spew you out of my mouth. That is the, worst way to live as a church or a people of God. We don't want to be neither hot or cold. We want to be always what the Lord wants us to be, emanating with fire, with, you can go through fire here on earth like a refiner's fire, but what you come through is as gold. That is how the Lord wants us to be, even as he prepares us, even as we walk with us, even as we are the body of Christ, to emanate that aroma of Christ in and through us, coming into the world and so forth. Then they will see and they will know who we are. That's like the Lord said, you shall know them by your fruits, how we live and how we move. So that is the first testimony that we can carry in the name of the Lord Jesus Christ. And so, just like the Lord has said in his word, do not grieve the Holy Spirit, because he's a person. We have to know that he is now living within us. What we see, what we do, where we go, how we carry ourselves, how we behave is all very important to the Lord. The connection we have, the relationship we have, should never be affected with the things that we do and say, and so that it does not permeate his will and purpose in our life in a way that is negative, but only bring forth honor and glory to him. That is why in what we say and what we do, if he does not align with his will and his word and his presence in our lives, it's going to hurt the Holy Spirit. He is a person. He loves us with an everlasting love. And that joy, love, and peace that he has given to us, is all to be coming into us through his will and his presence, that is bestowed upon our lives, can be grieved. And we don't want to grieve him, because the Lord says the Lord's Holy Spirit has been, given to us. And if we grieve the Holy Spirit, wherewith we have been sealed unto the day of redemption. That's what the Holy Spirit has done to us. He has sealed us, to the day of redemption. And when he has done that already upon us, we don't want to grieve him. That is why sometimes we go through chastisement, because he still loves us. He doesn't want to lose us. He doesn't want us to go into, any kind of a negative situation where the enemy takes a hold of us or uses, to nullify anything in our lives. That is the reason sometimes, we permit the chastisement to come into us, just like the Lord, our own the parents, chastise the children, correct them, reprove them, and make them, to go in the right path, and correction is needed sometimes, when they are disobedient, and to put them on the right track. The same way the Lord does this with his children, and that is what, when we grieve the Holy Spirit, the Lord does not allow that for us to have, go through that in grieving him. He has a way of always luring us back, always speaking to us with his loving kindness and gentleness and goodness in our lives. He will always woo us back to where he wants us to be, and do not to grieve him, be in a place where it is not very, good of us to be in that place, because we can hinder a lot of things that God has in store for us by doing that. We have to be wise. We have to be using the God's Holy Spirit also comes to us with much of his wisdom, knowledge, and understanding. He's a teacher. That is why Jesus said that he brings to remembrance all that he has said to them, which means when we read the word, he brings all the words that we read from the Bible into our memory and help us to remember. He's a teacher, and while teaching us from the word of God, where we are also got a Bible study waiting for us to come and share today, the Holy Spirit comes and and also opens our eyes of understanding, the teaching anointing that comes upon and reveals to us, that is the way we grow and we build us up in our most holy faith, and we are drawn closer to him. So that is the power of the work of the Holy Spirit also, my dear friends. And so as we say and do this today, you know, and you are encouraged in this manner, I would like you all to know that, you know, when you can, you know, take time with the Lord is very important how you do it. You know, just like that poetry went on, you know, how to seek the Lord first early in the morning. Will I seek him, you know, every early in the morning, your mercies are new every morning. You know, when I seek his face, then I will know that I have spent my time in the Lord's, you know, presence. And thereby, the rest of the day will go on with the anointing, with the power of the Holy Spirit leading and guiding us each step of the way. So it's the word and also time, spending time in his presence and communicating with him. And thereby the Lord makes a servant of the Lord or a believer, you know, who had come to know and live in faith. The just shall live by faith, in establishing us all our footsteps in his will. And then the first footsteps of the righteous are ordained by the Lord. That is how it happens. It's not a cliche. It's not just a saying. It works only when we live it. Only when we bring it into our existence through the will of God, that through prayer, through reading the word and obedience that comes in alignment with that, and not be only hearers but words of the word. We have been hearing so many of the worship and the praise and the word of the living God that is now being prepared also, with my word is going out as well, and there's a Bible study waiting, and Sutarandar is going to come and share, and Pastor Anton Ross and I am following all of the words that are coming out of the lips of the servants of the Lord to bless you all. And as you receive it, you know, I'm challenging all of you to be obedient to the word, be doers and not only hearers, and bring forth much fruit, just like I challenged you, you know, bring forth the joy of the Lord and all of these seven fruits and nine gifts of the Holy Spirit from even 1 Corinthians chapter 12, so that we might be workers, you know, according to the gospel of salvation, and emanate through his love and presence and joy, that they that see will know that you are different, that you are, you know, a different breed, and they will know the testimony that you carry is Jesus. And I thank the Lord for this word as I challenge you, and I thank the Lord, and I pray with all at this moment, so the Lord will enable all of you to come into that place. So thank you, Lord, even as the word has been going through, Lord, about the Holy Spirit, Lord. We thank you, Lord. There's nothing that we can accomplish in this world without the anointing power of the Holy Spirit. You are the only way, the truth, and the life, and that it could happen only through the mind, the power of the Holy Spirit, that we allow ourselves, Lord Jesus, willingly and obediently, Lord. So we thank you for touching many, and even as the word, Lord Jesus, that are going to now, the servants of the Lord that are going to come and share, Lord, would pave through their hearts and lives and bring forth much fruit upon their lives, I pray. In Jesus' name, amen and amen.
1: Amen. Thank you, Sister Rajan Alangalmani. God bless you in the ministry. Naga Thodandu, Sister Arundhati Alakaporam. Praise the Lord, Sister Arundhati.
2: Praise the Lord.
1: Praise the Lord. Praise the Lord. Praise the Lord.
2: கிறிஸ்துவின் சங்கமம் தமிழ் வானொலி நிகழ்ச்சியில் வார்த்தையின் நித்திய வெளிச்சம் ஊழியர்கள் ஒவ்வொருவரையும் மகேந்திரன் ஐயா அவர்களையும் உடன் ஊழியர்களையும் வாழ்த்துவதோடு இந்நிகழ்ச்சியினை 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

0: We thank you for that, Lord Jesus. And also, Lord, for our brother Leslie and sister Rita, who are doing all the rest of the coordination as well as the recording of the programs that are going on even at this very moment, from brother Leslie, Lord, to go into YouTube and Facebook and all the rest of the media networks, Father. We thank you, Lord, even as the listeners are listening, Father, that you are visiting them, Lord, this very moment, Lord, with the wonder-working power of your resurrection power, Lord, that is coming, Lord, ministering to them. The same Spirit that raised Christ Jesus from the dead, the Spirit that is now, Lord Jesus, coming and, Lord, touching them wherever they might be, Lord, in whatever condition they might be, Lord, whatever circumstances they might be, Lord, treading at this moment, Lord. Father, you are a big God. You are a God that is above all our circumstances, whatever, Lord Jesus, that the enemy might be, Lord Jesus, or the valley experience we might be going through, Lord, despite of all of them, Father, you are a God who is wonderful and great and mighty to be able to save us, that your hand is not short, Lord, that it cannot save us. It has said in your word, Lord. So we thank you, Lord, for the ministry that is going on with the power of the Holy Spirit, Lord, touching everybody, Lord, where they are listening from 210 nations, Lord, with the favor of God, with the power of God, with the ministry of the Holy Spirit that is going on upon this nations, upon the people, Lord Jesus, that you have given us, Lord, and we thank you, Father, even as, Lord, they are listening, Father, Lord, it is not, Lord, that something that is to be entertained, Lord, but it is the mighty power of the resurrection coming through the very Spirit that God has instilled upon our lives, Lord. You said, Lord Jesus, when you created this world, Lord, you put that breath in our hearts and our lives, Lord, and you said, Lord Jesus, if the stones and the rocks do, if we do not praise you, Lord, you would even raise the stones and the rocks to worship and praise you. That's how much, Lord, you, dear Lord, you want us, Lord Jesus, with your breath, that you put your breath into us to worship and praise you, honor and glorify you, Lord. And thank you, thank you, thank you, Jesus. We are a privileged people, oh God, when we know you, Lord, personally in our lives, Lord, to come into that place, Lord, of reverence and enjoy your very wonderful presence in our lives, oh God. And we thank you, Jesus, for this privilege to be able to enter into your kingdom, Lord, because of the bloodshed and the broken body, Lord. So we thank you, Jesus, even as many listeners that are listening, Father, they will also come, Lord Jesus, into that very realm, in that very presence, into that very way you have called it, Lord Jesus, because the redemptive part of the very gospel of the salvation would go into their hearts and lives, as the many ministers of the gospel are also lined up to come and preach the word of God, as Lord Jesus anointing them, giving the word that you have, Lord, given them, Lord, at this very moment, oh God. I pray that this word that you have prepared upon their hearts and lives would penetrate into the hearts and lives of the people, oh God, at this moment, oh God, even as they, Lord, respond, Lord, not just hear us only, but to us of the word. That's what your word has said, Lord, that you might be lifted up, glorified, and magnified, even as we, Lord, open our hearts, Lord, and make a residence, Lord Jesus, of the word to penetrate into their hearts and lives, and also, Lord, that very way, Lord, in which, Lord, you came into all of our lives, Lord, and made us your children, Father, that all of them that are still standing, Lord Jesus,
1: amen,
0: in a place, Lord, not decided yet, Lord, would come and receive you, Lord, as their Lord and as their Savior as well. So we thank you, Lord, for these many blessings, Lord, as their Lord Jesus have prepared their hearts as well, touch their mind, body, soul, and spirit, and Lord, also fulfill all their needs, Lord, whatever they might be, according to your riches in glory through Christ Jesus, I pray. And thank you for this wonderful ministry, Lord, that you have given, Lord, from Sangamam Radio Gospel, Lord, all the way from morning till evening, Father. All of the ministry that is going on, Father, it belongs to you, because this is of you and nothing else. And we bring you all honor and glory and praises to you and you alone. In Jesus' name we pray. Amen and amen.
1: Amen. Nandri, nandri, nandri. God bless you. Amen. Kathar ben melum ahongulayim asirvadiparaha. Nandri. God bless you. Amen. Amen.
2: 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Recording in progress.
1: ஜெபிப்பார்கள். நன்றி இயேசுவே, நன்றி அப்பா. இந்த மாலை நேரத்தை நித்திய வெளிச்சத்துல ஒளியாக ஒவ்வொருதரையும் ஆண்டவரே, உங்களுடைய அன்பு மூலமாக அழைத்து வந்த கிருபைகளுக்கு நன்றி செலுத்துறேன். ஒவ்வொரு 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